hatred are weary, a tired, a fed up. This cheating never seem to stop. I can't eat, I can't sleep. Too much tobacco, getting even sure feels better. I've tried my best to swallow my pride. You came home last night with your underwear on wrong side. You boot me, I boot you back. Where you lash me?